with my energy, careful with my time. But with you, it felt different. It didn't feel like I was giving something away. It felt like I was choosing it. I started softening in places that built walls. And maybe that was so naive. Maybe it was brave. But it was real.

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1: Weakness does not need permission to take over your life. It only needs space. And every time you choose comfort over challenge, every time you choose avoidance over action, you are giving weakness exactly what it needs

0: Barruan daudenak inoiz, ez aldira aterako. 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Esan dakoak esan da, ez da geratuko txarto. 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
1: Nature deals not in smooth continuous. The computer has been told to continue drawing these lines, but changing the direction. Now I'm going to generate a fractal before your very eyes. In fractals, I'd like to show you how she does this, every so often and at different distances. Now that's a very simple set of instructions, but look what happens after they've been carried out for, say, 10 generations.

loving every minute of it. That answered my need for identity, purpose, and belonging. The rave scene of the 90s, the mantra was peace, love, unity, and respect.